0: Benvenuti a bordo di Radio Monte Carlo Voyage Voyage, la web radio dedicata ai viaggi.
1: Yeah, we got 3 tickets to the Brand Van concert happening this Monday night at the Pacific Palisades. You can all in if you want to answer a couple of questions, mainly what is the Todd's

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1: What happens when life breaks down? When there is systemic contradiction? My name symbolizes all that was corrupt to society.

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Yet there is systemic contradiction. 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His name symbolized all that was pure. And I was being held in the embrace of a man who was pure.

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been away too long, checking my tongue in the mirror and bending over backwards just to try to see it clearer. But my breath fogged up the glass, and so I drew